0: Kissed me under the lamppost back on 6th Street, hearing you whisper through the phone, wait for me to come home.
1: Hey, it's Lady Gaga.
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4: Time stood still, just like a photograph you made me feel. Like this will last forever, looking in your eyes.

0: keep watching. Tate McRae, just keep watching. It's Robin, Kip and Corey Oates on Kiss 97.3, 6.56. Another show's been announced, part of the Red Hot Summer Tour with Aussie Crew, All Men at Work on the River Stage. That's happening on Friday, 20th of November. And there are still a few tickets left to the Toowoomba Show, which is on at Queen's Park on the 17th of October. And we've had a bit of a chat with James Rain.
1: Good morning.
2: You are one of the icons of Australian music.
0: Yes.
2: But what do you listen to? What do you like?
1: I listen to a lot of like old blues stuff, but then when my daughter, which my daughter's like, she's 26, but when she was younger, she would get in the car, she'd commandeer the playlist in the car, and she'd play stuff. Sometimes I'd go, hey, what's that? So she would turn me on to a lot of stuff that I'm now part of my kind of DNA, you know, yeah. I know every word.
0: Yeah.
2: Did she ever think you were cool?
1: If she did, she'd never tell me. Is your dad ever cool? Not really.
3: You'd never hear a belt now. The boys light up and be so
1: we used to have running family jokes about we'd be in the supermarket, you know, peas, and it'd come on and say, I can't stand it. And I go, oh, my God. So she'd laugh. And then or I'd try and embarrass her and sing along loudly with it.
4: Just walking through Woolies.
1: Shut up, Jared.
4: Yeah. When she grabs two packets of Tim Tams, don't be so reckless.
2: James, what has made you, I've seen you so many times as a solo guy over the last couple, like decades. What's made you put the band back together?
1: Wasn't really, I can't take credit for it. There was my manager, Scott, a promoter called Dwayne McDonald. They all had this idea. They said, do you reckon it's possible? They talked to Simon Binks, who is the guitar player in the band, and Simon was into it. Unfortunately, two of them aren't with us anymore. And John Watson, who was the drummer in the last 4 years of Australian Core, plays drums with me. So he was in it. And we thought, well, David, my brother, was the original drummer. So David was into it. And he's going to play some percussion.
3: Am I allowed to ask what brought the band to end? Like, you know, is there a reason or was it just a...
0: Yeah.
3: Why did it just break up in the end?
1: Bands run their natural course. And you spend your whole life living in each other's pockets.
0: Yeah.
1: And you grow up. As human beings, you're a different person when you're 20, when I was 26 or 27 when the band finished. So you change. But there was no big falling out. I mean, we made a record we paid for ourselves. The last record we made didn't work commercially, so we had a few debts. So we went on the road for a year and a half to pay off all the debts. We had fun.
0: That's one of those things that's really come back with music. Like, you were around at a time when pub music and live music was absolutely out of control. Like, you must pinch yourself sometimes. You look back and a lot of the
2: like Midnight Oil, Excess.
0: And, like, Boom Crash Opera, who you're going to be doing this Red Hot Summer Tour with. Like, the pub band, the live music scene in Australia was so healthy in the 80s. And I feel like it's not so much pubs, but the touring scene is well and truly back because it's the only way to really actually make a living out of it, isn't it?
1: Yes, the only way, playing live is the only way to make a living out of playing music. If you're a young band building a career, you just got to get out there and play live.
0: Yeah, I remember Vance Joy, we spoke to him. He's got like a billion streams. And it was like the amount of zeros and the decimal points.
1: $100?
3: Yeah, he said not much.
0: It was insane.
1: It's really true.
0: Looking at some of your early life, like you're saying, you grew up in Melbourne, but you were born in Nigeria.
1: Yes, I was.
0: Yeah. So what was your family doing there and how old when you came to Australia?
1: Well, my father had been in the Royal Marines, so he's an Englishman, and they met in Melbourne because he was posted there. Then he didn't want to be a career soldier, so he left. They moved back to England. He got a job with BP, British Petroleum, and was posted to Nigeria. And while they were there, they had me and my brother. And then they realised, you know what, this is not a very safe place. We'll just move to Australia. So they came here, and we grew up in Australia. And my sister, when they were in Australia, and we all grew up in Australia.
3: Yeah, wow.
0: You don't know Nigerian princes, do you? Because I've got one who wants to send me $4 million. I got an email about it the other day.
1: You too?
0: Yes.
1: Oh, wow. He's a generous guy.
0: He's so good.
2: He's
0: so good. I can't wait. I've given him my account details. But I'm still...
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